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Sugar Plum Fairy came and hit the streets, looking for soul food and a place to eat. 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All right. 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

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As time ticks by, still I try.

0: Ah, yes, that wicked little laugh, bringing the crazy train into the station. Late, great Ozzy Osbourne, of course, 1 year anniversary. Yeah, you don't want to celebration, right? Anniversary of his passing is coming up Tuesday. Last year, going to the early 80s for some Kinks. It's a Destroyer. Thanks for listening today.
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